What does it profit him, the right to be born, if he suffers the loss of liberty? Laws were made for people, and the law can never scorn the right of a man to be free. We are the people, and we shall overcome.

fishing hard, boy. Try as you may, you're gonna wind up where you started from. You're gonna wind up where you started from.